things get worse to the better. What do you do when you paid your tithes and you gave your offerings and nothing?

rhythm. 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This is a feeling, this is a calling, let it take over your system. You're here to dance, not to stand. I give you permission to move with me to the beat.

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1: And during the few moments that we have left, we want to talk right down to earth in a language that everybody here can easily understand.